0: Antenne Thüringen.
1: All the times that you rain on my parade. And all the clubs you get in using my name.

giving up and giving in, tell me, in this house of mine. Nothing ever comes without a consequence or cost, tell me, will the stars align? Will heaven step in, will it save us from our sin, will it? 'Cause this house of mine.

hard to say that I'd rather stay awake when I'm asleep, because my dreams are bursting at the seams. Antenne Thüringen.